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8: Wow, okay. 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

0: viernes, por eso Busch Gardens Tampa Bay Tickets y los tickets para Don Omar. 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Sold Out Show en Orlando, but we got your way in. Los últimos tickets son con la 92.5 máxima. 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
0: 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Tony and Valery's Hot News.
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1: 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They've been talking about revamping it for years. 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
5: An NBA player offered you $15 million for your virginity.
6: Yes, that is true. This is true. But obviously, I'm not doing that.
5: Can you say what team he plays for?
6: I cannot. I do not want to speculate or anything, start anything.
5: Well, listen, if you're passing, I'll take that offer. You know?
6: Yeah. I mean, that's money. That's
5: he
6: money
5: wants to
6: right
5: take my annual virginity for $15 million.
0: Ojalá me hubieran dado 15 pesos por la mía, chica. 15 millones de dólares por su virginidad. 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
0: 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That's a long time. 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
0: Yes. National Donut Day, hey. 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
0: Dunkin' Donut. 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
3: Krispy Kreme is giving away a free donut. No purchase needed.
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0: 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I'm ready for that.
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1: your I don't wanna hear it. I don't wanna hear it.
0: Your what?
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